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11: 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In 2019, 52 children died of heat stroke because they were left or became trapped in a hot car. It's important for everyone to understand that children are more vulnerable to heat stroke and that all hot car deaths are preventable. 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
10: 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In 2019, 52 children died of heat stroke because they were left or became trapped in a hot car. It's important for everyone to understand that children are more vulnerable to heat stroke and that all hot car deaths are preventable. A child's body temperature rises 3 to 5 times faster than an adult's. When a child is left in a hot vehicle, that child's temperature can rise quickly and they can die within minutes. Heat stroke begins when the core body temperature reaches about 104 degrees. A core body temperature of 107 degrees is lethal. Everyone can help prevent hot car deaths. 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
0: 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Coming your way right after this.
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2: I'm so close to solving the mystery.
3: Let me know when you do. 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
1: All right, all right, turn it up. 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
2: It's happening this weekend. Yep, it's on. The law offices of Mario Davila present Seltzer Island this Saturday, next Saturday, June the 20th at the Cameron County Amphitheater on South Powder Island. Mark it down. 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June the 20th, live performances by Fuel, Baby Bash, Anthem 182, also the Emo Nights. They're going to have seltzer tastings, they're going to have cocktails, food vendors, and it's just going to be a great beach party going on out there. Kids 10 and under, get in free. 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That's 454-6358. That's Seltzer Island, happening June the 20th. Not this Saturday, the next Saturday. So you got some time to get your tickets, get your hotel, spend the whole weekend out there at the island. It's going to be fun. 107.9 RGBFM.
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0: Shania Twain, you're still the one. I want a 7.9 RGBFM. We want to invite you to help the community this week by donating blood. This is happening tomorrow. There's a critical need for blood donations in the Rio Grande Valley. So you know that when you donate blood, it stays here. 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It's happening tomorrow. The blood drive, June the 9th, Tuesday, from 10 a.m. to 1 p.m. here at our studios. Located at 801 North Jackson Road in McAllen, the Blood Mobile will be located in our parking lot. You're not going to be able to miss it. It's a big old bus. So come on out and save someone's life. That's happening tomorrow on Tuesday, June the 9th, 10 a.m. to 1 p.m. If you've always wanted to donate blood, they don't know like what happens or if you're a candidate or if you're able to, show up and they'll let you know. They'll let you know the steps, what to do and all that good stuff. And if you're, you think I'm able to or not, they're going to tell you, sorry, you're not a candidate, or yes, you can. Sí se puede. So come by today, tomorrow. It's happening tomorrow, Tuesday, June the 9th, 10 a.m. to 1 p.m. at our studios, 801 North Jackson Road, McAllen, Tuesday, June the 9th. 107.9 RGBFM.
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0: 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It's going to be a big old bus. 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Right in our parking lot, right in the corner of Jackson and Hackberry. 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
8: 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In 2019, 52 children died of heat stroke because they were left or became trapped in a hot car. It's important for everyone to understand that children are more vulnerable to heat stroke and that all hot car deaths are preventable. 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

0: 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Tomorrow is the day to donate blood. Yes, we're having a blood drive here at our studios. 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You can donate Tuesday, June the 9th from 10 a.m. to 1 p.m. here at our studios at 801 North Jackson Road in McAllen. The big blood mobile will be located in our parking lot right in the front, right in front of Jackson Street. Can't miss it. The big bus. If you or someone you know has been wanting to donate blood or can donate blood, come on over. This is happening tomorrow from 10 to 1. It really is a way to save someone's life. In case you don't know about donating blood, you can look into that. Vitalant, you can look into vitalant.com and just Google donating blood and what the benefits are. Remember that the blood that is donated here in the Rio Grande Valley stays here in the Rio Grande Valley. So you never know, God forbid, that one of us or your family members might need it. You'll feel good that you've donated blood. And if you don't know if you can donate blood, don't worry. The medical staff that's going to be here, they're going to let you know if you're a candidate to donate blood or not. And also, you can receive a $15 reward via the Vitalant app using the code JUNEGIFT2026-V when setting up your appointment. $15, not bad, not bad. So it happens tomorrow, June the 9th, from 10 a.m. to 1 p.m. at our studios here at 801 North Jackson Road in McAllen with 107.9 RGVFM.
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0: Fox is your home for the biggest World Cup ever. The biggest stars, the biggest games, one golden dream. 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